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The news read by Muhammad Kamaluddin. First, the headlines. Literary works of Qazi Nazrul Islam is a lighthouse in protecting future generation from misguidance, says Prime Minister Tariq Rahman. Cabinet forms committee to amend visa policy. The Home Minister warns of strict action against any propaganda through social media to tarnish the image of the country, Bangladesh. The government launched one-stop service to ensure rights of disabled, says State Minister for Social Welfare

0: says a low-pressure area has formed over Northwest Bay and adjoining North Odisha, West Bengal coast. Under its influence, squally weather may affect the maritime ports, North Bay and adjoining coastal areas of Bangladesh. Maritime ports of Chattogram, Cox's Bazar, Mongla and Pyra have been advised to hoisted local cautionary signal number 3, local cautionary signal number 3. All fishing boats and trawlers over North Bay have been advised to come close to the coast and proceed with caution till further notice. Meanwhile, forecast fell till 1 this afternoon says there are chances of rain or thunder showers with temporary south-easterly gusty or squally wind at a speed of 45 to 60 kilometers per hour over the regions of Moymansingh, Khulna, Borishal, Potuakhali, Noakhali, Kumilla, Chattogram, Cox's Bazar and Sylhet. River ports in these areas are to hoist cautionary signal number 1. To end the news, the main points again. Literary works of Qazi Nazrul Islam is a lighthouse in protecting human generation, protecting future generation from misguidance, says Prime Minister Tariq Rahman. Cabinet forms committee to amend visa policy. Home Minister warns of strict action against any propaganda through social media to tarnish the image of Bangladesh. The government to launch one-stop service to ensure rights of the disabled, says State Minister for Social Welfare. China visit of Tariq Rahman elevates bilateral ties to a new strategic height, comments the Chinese ambassador. Venezuela rescues one earthquake survivor after 8 days. Death toll increases to 2,300. And in FIFA World Cup, Spain and Portugal moves to the round of 16. And that's the end of the news. Our next bulletin will be at 9 this morning in Bangla.
1: বাংলাদেশ বেতার ঢাকা। এখন এ সপ্তাহের গান শুনবেন, বড় শূন্য শূন্য লাগে কার বিহনে। গানটি লিখেছেন মনিরুজ্জামান মনির, সুর করেছেন মিল্টন খন্দকার। শুনবেন জানিতা আহমেদ ঝিলিকের কণ্ঠে।